Hallelujah 105.1. We're crossing that work week finish line together. As a bit of a reward, we got a great night with all sorts of fun music to sing along with. And I get to hang with you. Bonus for me. I'm Victor Sozo on the Praise Party. You know, go-

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1: 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Yolanda Adams and PJ Morton, part of this praise party, which is just getting started for a Friday night. How are you? I'm Victor Sosa. Want to know what your weekend plans are looking like? 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I mean, I don't have to ask that because I know you're doing that. What else you got going on this weekend? 888-646-6167. 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Hit that red microphone button. 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
1: What God promised me, it is for me. 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

0: 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I'm Victor Sosa. Just want you to know that we're here for you, Birmingham. Hallelujah 105.1.
1: 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I speak blessings of health, blessings of wealth.

0: 105.1 Hallelujah FM. We're enjoying the start to our weekend with music on the way from Fred Hammond, as well as Jonathan McReynolds and Jamal Roberts. I'm Victor Sosa. Want you to keep in mind that while we are taking the weekend for a little R&R, we will be back handing out the cash first thing Monday morning. More opportunities for you to win with that Great American Getaway. 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So be listening for those keywords again on Monday, 8, 11, 2, and 5. Each one of those keywords worth $2,500.
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0: Hallelujah 105.1, Birmingham's inspiration station. The house is finished. If you have been following Corinne Hawthorne's journey to build her home on YouTube, finished product is up there now in case you haven't had a chance to check it out yet. Ms. Hawthorne on the way with Won't He Do It. We also got Ricky Dillard and Ron Carter for you on this Friday Praise Party. I'm Victor Sosa. How about this summer vacation getaway? I know you'll take us with you on the iHeartRadio app, but you're looking for the most cost-effective way to fly out of town. If you're planning your summer vacation, you might want to fly on a Saturday. I know what you're thinking. I don't want to give up a weekend day for a vacation, Victor. But you know what? These prices are going in one direction, up. More and more airlines are telling you it's going to be one of the most expensive summers on record because of the cost of fuel. The fact is, flying on Saturday can help you spend as much as 20% less on airfare compared to other days of the week.
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0: Hallelujah, 105.1, Birmingham's inspiration station. More great music all the way tonight from Kirk Franklin. We've also got Otis Kemp and Tasha Page Lockhart, as well as James Fortune. Appreciate you being a part of this Friday Praise Party with me. I'm Victor Sosa, 888-646-6167. I'm asking for a little self-reflection tonight. 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

0: Hallelujah 105.1. Friday Praise Party's got Dorinda Clark Cole as well as Fred Hammond and Brent Jones. We definitely got what you need for tonight and all weekend long right here on Victor Sosa. Hey, Jen, I appreciate you taking the challenge with me here. Jen's been waiting on hold for the last minute or two to share this topic of conversation I asked about a little while ago. Something that you're in the habit of doing that you know gets on other people's nerves, but to be honest, you kind of get a kick out of it.
1: I've been doing this since 2008, and I'm not going to stop doing it. So the thing I do that annoys everyone is whenever I leave a function or just anything, instead of saying goodbye, everyone, I'll go Seacrest out.
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If Rance Allen was here, he'd say, I need you to work it out. Work it out. Just wave your hand and

I like that little song. Work it out for me. Oh, work it out for me. Lord, I trust you and believe. Can y'all hear me say?

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2: I sure am. I'm lining them up for us. Yolanda Adams, The Battle is the Lord's. We've also got Pastor Mike Jr. and Turn It Around. Happy to hear from you, too, if there's something in particular you'd like. 888-646-6167. 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Hit that red microphone button to send me a voice message. Meantime, I'm about to check in with my guy, Keith. I asked a question that's a little different tonight, Keith. Something you're in the habit of doing that probably works some people's nerves, but it's really your jam, so you're going to keep on doing it.
3: I like to be quiet at work. 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

0: 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FYI, we have not stopped giving away the cash. We are taking the weekend off, so that way you can catch your breath. Monday morning, we'll be back at it with $2,500 four times a day.
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0: Hallelujah, 105.1. Welcoming you to the weekend with a lot more songs you can sing along with for your Friday night. Charlie Wilson's I'm Blessed, some Marvin Sapp, as well as Lisa Noel Smith and the Brown Singers. That and more for you tonight on The Praise Party. I'm Victor Sosa. So what do you do that you realize gets on other people's nerves once in a while, but, you know, you can't help it? It's just part of what you do and who you are. What's something like that for you, Lena?
1: I make this horrible sound in my throat when it's, like, itching. Like, if something, if I'm allergic to it, I'll just, like, make this horrible sound. But it feels really good.
0: It's probably not fun to hear, but if you're allergic to something, then that's a reaction. Sorry, not sorry is right.
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your life as a believer. When you're going to question if God is really on your side. And the reason why you're questioning it is because of the simple fact it seems like the devil is hitting you with everything that he can possibly throw at you. But you need to understand something, beloved. You need to remember that the only reason why you're in that position now is because God had ordered your steps. And the only reason why the devil is hitting you like he's hitting you is because he has literally peeked into your future. And he's

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1: Official start of summer is still 9 days away, but we may still be summering long after summer has come to an end. Tell you why in a second. We got Kirk Franklin as well as Anthony David and Nigel Blessed for you on the Praise Party this evening. So, it's been part of global warming for a while, and it's been building to something just like this. If you're a fan of the heat, I'll be honest with you, I am. Summer is my favorite season. You're going to like this. Global warming has caused summers across most of North America and even in Europe to now last roughly 30 days longer than they did in the 1960s. So scientists are going to have to kick around the idea of changing the dates of our seasons because summer's really not going to end in mid-September, even if that's what we're used to.
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0: 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Well, Friday night is just about done, but the weekend's still really just getting started. 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
1: Make a joyful noise unto the Lord, all ye lands. And come on, let's serve the Lord with gladness. I'm Kim Hartford Johnson. Happy Saturday. Yes. We made it. To God be the glory. And what a blessing it is for us to be together. We're always better together, right? And of course, I got more to uplift and inspire you on this June 13th, a special day on the national calendar. And I'll tell you what that is later this hour. Right now, God's property, Kirk Franklin, Myron Butler, love.
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2: Greater is he that is within me than he that is in the world. I'm Kim Harper Johnson. Happy Saturday, yay, an early Saturday morning. To God be the glory, we made it. And of course, we thank you for listening in, as always. Got more hits on the way from your favorites like Fred Hammond, Let the Praise Begin, Travis Green, Intentional. Well, I got a quick shout out. That's what it's all about. You know, I love giving honor to whom honor is due, to Asia Wilson. Yeah, she became the fastest player in WNBA history to reach 6,000 career points. Yeah, in a recent game, she finished with 34 points, 12 rebounds, 9 assists, and 3 blocks. And Wilson, she reached the milestone in just 278 games. Yes, so she has become the 19th player in WNBA history to score 6,000 career points. All right now, way to go, Asia. Love giving honor to whom honor is due. Shout out. Hey, that's what it's all about.
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I've been hurting the church. As I attempt to do God's work by people who call themselves

Hallelujah 105.1. Our God always, always causes us to triumph, to win. Yeah, we are victors, never victims. In the mighty and matchless name of Jesus, I'm Kim Harper Johnson. It's June 13th, and yes, it's a special day on the national calendar. And I'll tell you what it is. Of course, I'll share that with you. I'll do that straight ahead, so keep it here. Right now, brand new, Josh Copeland, Nobody But You.

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1: Who is this King of Glory, the Lord of Hosts, the Lord strong and mighty in battle? Jesus. He is the King of Glory. No doubt about it. Kim Harper Johnson with you. Happy Saturday. Yay. Listen, we've got more hits on the way. Walter Hawkins, Be Grateful. Group Fire, I Can Count on You. Well, June 13th is a special day on the national calendar. It's hashtag National Outlet Shopping Day. 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
1: God is great, and he is greatly to be praised, from the rising of the sun to the going down of the same, Jesus. Ah, name above every name. Give him all the honor, glory, and praise. Yes, he's worthy. I'm Kim Harper Johnson. Happy Saturday to you. 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Here's Reed's Temple Choir. I am. You are. Blessed.

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1: Stand still and know that He is God. Hallelujah. God is in control. Let's turn it over to Jesus. Watch Him work it out. Kim Harper Johnson. Yes, it's a happy Saturday. Yay. Got Pastor Mike Jr. on the way. I got it. A classic by the Reverend James Cleveland and Aretha Franklin. Don't you dare miss it. That's a hit you don't want to miss. It's straight ahead. Well, we are just 6 days away from the next federal holiday, Juneteenth. Yes, it's a blend of June and the number 19. Also called Freedom Day, Jubilee Day, Emancipation Day, and Black Independence Day. You know, while it is the longest running African-American holiday, it achieved federal holiday status when President Joe Biden signed it into law in June 2021. So yeah, Juneteenth on the way this Friday, June 19th.
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1: God's grace is sufficient. Yes. And it is so amazing. Talking about that amazing grace on this happy Saturday. I'm Kim Harper Johnson, keeping you company. Yes. And I've got a great one for you. The legendary Clark Sisters, Mariah Carey, Jesus, I Do.

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1: Be steadfast, unmovable, always abounding in the work of the Lord. Jesus, I do. Surrender. Give him your all. Kim Harper Johnson with you. Happy Saturday. Got Evelyn Turrentine AG on the way. Work it out. Maverick City Music, run to you. Well, a 1,200-pound bronze sculpture honoring former President Barack Obama and former First Lady Michelle Obama now welcomes visitors at the Presidential Center's Entry Plaza. It is a beautiful sculpture and a beautiful statue. And it sits in front of former President Barack Obama's Presidential Center, which will have its grand opening this Friday, Juneteenth. And the figures are waving figures, and it's become a popular attraction already in Chicago, drawing guests, you know, that are eager, you know, to take that selfie and photos. The towering Obama sculpture debuting as a new landmark at Presidential Center. That'll be a great road trip to check that out, right?
2: 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Next, Sean Alexander, former NFL player.
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1: Bless the Lord, O my soul, and all that is within me. Bless his holy name. We must praise. Hallelujah. That's the highest praise on this early Saturday morning to all of our overnight crew. Yeah, working smart, not hard, right? And to those of you that are on the road, our truck drivers and those who are traveling, we are praying for traveling grace and mercy in the mighty and matchless name of Jesus. Amen. And of course, we got more to inspire to keep you uplifted. Got the Winans tomorrow.

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1: I had fainted unless I had believed to see the goodness of the Lord in the land of the living. Yes. Don't look down, don't look around, look up to the hills. That's where our help comes from. All of our help comes from the Lord. He made heaven and earth. God has made a way for you. Somebody need to hear that on this early Saturday morning. Listen, I'm Kim Harper Johnson, got the Prince of Gospel Music, John P. Key, Jesus is Real on the way. Donald Lawrence, Bless Me, the Prayer of Jabez. Well, congratulations is in order to Lisa Knowles Smith and the Brown Singers. Yeah, you know, they've got one of my favorite songs, Promises. Well, congratulations to them. They have officially made the 41st Stellar Gospel Music Awards ballot. Yes, in all five categories that they were nominated in, they've made the ballot for Song of the Year, Female Artist of the Year, Duo Chorus Group of the Year, Producer of the Year, and Quartet of the Year. And well deserved. Won't God keep his promises? Congratulations to Lisa Knowles Smith and the Brown Singers. Yes, it is a blessing indeed. The 41st Annual Stellar Gospel Music Awards, taking place in Charlotte, North Carolina this year.
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1: Let not your heart be troubled. You believe in God, Jesus says, believe also in me. 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Hallelujah. I'm a witness to that. It's a happy Saturday. Yay. Got PJ Morton, Mercy.

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1: Surely goodness and mercy will follow us all the days of our lives. Kim Harper Johnson, yeah, that's me, keeping you company. Happy Saturday. Love being with you. Thanks so much for listening in. Hey, we got Bishop T.D. Jakes on the way. Let's just praise the Lord. Anthony Evans, you're not finished. Well, listen, today, make it top priority to reach out to connect to somebody you hadn't heard from in a while. Yeah.

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1: Enter into his gates with thanksgiving and into his courts with praise. Hallelujah. Kim Harper Johnson, yeah, got Ty Tribbetts. If he did it before, you know it, he can do it again. Same Jesus. Yesterday, today, and forevermore. Got a great church medley by Dottie McClurkin you don't want to miss. Well, a quick reminder for you, the third Sunday in June is coming up. And of course, that's June 21st. That is Father's Day, right? Where we honor, salute, and celebrate fathers and father figures everywhere. Of course, we do that every day, right? But June 21st, Father's Day, is a little extra special love on dads. Okay, so just a reminder, so get everything together so you can plan a special day with your dad. And for those who will be missing dad on Father's Day, do something in his honor to uphold and celebrate his memory. Yes, and pay it forward with all the wisdom that he imparted in you. You can now give it to somebody else. Father's Day is June 21st.
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In the Army of the Lord, Kim Harper Johnson with you. Happy Saturday. Yay. And yes, get those Bibles ready. Got that spiritual food for your soul. Man will not live by bread alone, but with every word that proceed out of the mouth of God. Spiritual food for your soul is straight ahead. Right now, James Fortune in the room. Yeah.

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1: In the presence of the Lord, there is fullness of joy. Hallelujah. Kim Harper Johnson on this happy Saturday. Thanks for listening, and I pray that all is well with you and yours. Got the Reverend Clay Evans on the way, and more hits to keep you uplifted and inspired. Right now, it's time for some spiritual food for your soul. Got that Bible? Awesome. If not, go get it. God's word is a lamp unto our feet. It's a light unto our path. The flower fades, the grass withers, but the word of our God shall stand forever. Read 2 Corinthians chapter 4, verse 18. 2 Corinthians chapter 4, verse 18. God's word will not return void. No, it won't return empty. God's word will fill. It will heal. And God's word will reveal. Get your Bible. Read. Meditate. Study for yourself what is written. It's spiritual food for your soul.
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0: Hallelujah 105.1, Birmingham's inspiration station. All of the promises of God are yea and amen. That's yes, and so be it. I'm Kim Harper Johnson. Happy Saturday. Good morning. Got Lamar Campbell, the Spirit of Praise. It's all about the love. The First Lady of Gospel. Yeah, Pastor Shirley Caesar. It's all right. It's okay. Got that hit for you. It's on the way. Well, yes, the first official day of summer is June 21st, the third Sunday in June. And it's also another special day. Yeah, you already know Father's Day. So we got two hits on June 21st. The first official day of summer, and of course, Father's Day. But I know in most cities, it's starting to already feel like summer. Got some hot temperatures across the nation. But officially, summer begins on the third Sunday in June, Father's Day, June 21st.
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Hallelujah 105.1, Birmingham's Inspiration Station. As for me and my house, oh, we will serve the Lord. And let's serve Him with gladness. Yes, I'm happy. I'm glad about it. And listen, today, June 13th, is somebody's happy birthday. And I'm going to help you celebrate, yeah, with a gift from me to you. It's straight ahead. Don't you miss it. Here's Nia Allen. Lord, I love you.

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1: Jesus is a friend that sticks closer than a brother. That's our friend, and Jesus, we love you. Hallelujah. And we know he loves us, for God so loved the world. He gave his only begotten son. Hallelujah. Kim Harper and Justin, good morning to you. Got more hits on the way. Evangelist Beverly Crawford, it's about time for a miracle. Fred Hammond, love never fails. Well, it's June 13th. Happy birthday to Rose D. Slaughter, celebrating on today. And if you're listening in, Kim, it's my birthday too. Hey, what about me? No worries. I got you. Happy birthday. Happy birthday. Happy birthday to you. Ah, yeah, it is a gift from me to you. And it's from my heart. Ah, you're welcome. Whatever your celebration is this Saturday, work, church, wedding, anniversary, or maybe you're celebrating because it is Saturday. Well, this is the day that the Lord has made. Rejoice and be glad in it. And again, I say rejoice.
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Hey, it's Kim Harper Johnson. Wake up Monday morning with the praise with Sherry Mackey. The early morning praise party only on 105.1 Hallelujah FM.

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1: The Lord is good, and He's good to all, and His tender mercies are over all His works. And on this morning, this happy Saturday, we receive brand new mercies. Great is our God's faithfulness. I'm Kim Harford Johnson. Thanks for listening in. God bless you, you, and you. I pray that all is well with you and your family. Well, listen, June is African American Music Appreciation Month. We're celebrating gospel music and its artists. Got a special tribute on the way, so keep it right here. Right now, a classic by Douglas Miller, My Soul Has Been Anchored in the Lord.

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1: I live, yet not I, but Christ lives in me. Kim Harford Johnson, happy Saturday morning to you and yours. I pray that all is well. Got Chicago Mass Choir on the way. Thank you. Thank you, Jesus. And a classic by Andre Crouch. Don't you miss it. June is African American Music Appreciation Month, and we're celebrating gospel music and its gospel artists. Celebrating the one, the only, Tamela Mann. Yes, American gospel singer and actress. You know that Tamela began her career as a singer with the gospel group Kirk Franklin and the Family. Yep, and then she went on to have a great solo career. And she's won Grammy Awards. She won a Grammy Award for that hit, God Provides, and so many others. And of course, we know Tamela as Cora Simmons in all of Tyler Perry's movies and plays. Along with her Grammy Award, Mann has earned many other accolades and honors, including multiple NAACP Image Awards, Billboard Music Award, American Music Awards, and a BET Award. The one, the only, Tamela Mann. We celebrate and salute you during African American Music Appreciation Month.
2: I'm Amber Payton with BIN News Now. The gunman who shot 12 people in Midland, Texas, killing one, is dead.
3: We can confirm that the active shooter situation is resolved and that the shooter is now deceased.
2: Mayor Lori Blong has not identified the shooter or said what led to the attack. It happened around 8 a.m. near car repair shops and industrial warehouses before SWAT teams found the gunman dead hours later. Black Chicago Mayor Brandon Johnson is moving to keep video gambling terminals out of Chicago. The Sun-Times reports he wants a city council committee to consider an ordinance Monday reversing the city's newly lifted ban. And President Trump says the federal government could take control of Washington, D.C. if Janice Lewis George wins Tuesday's Democratic mayoral primary. Lewis George, who is black, says D.C. voters will decide the race and called Trump's comments a threat to democracy. Get BIN News Now on demand 24/7 on the iHeartRadio app.
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0: Hallelujah 105.1, Birmingham's inspiration station. For God so loved the world that he gave his only begotten son, that whosoever believes in him will not perish, but have everlasting life. Thank God for Jesus. Kim Harford Johnson with you on hashtag National Outlet Shopping Day. Yeah, it's a great day. You do a little shopping. Shop until you drop and enjoy a great day at the Outlet Mall. Family and friends on today. Hashtag National Outlet Shopping Day. Yeah, that's today. Here's Pastor Mike Jr. Turn it around.
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1: Our hope and expectation is in the Lord Jesus. Yes, turn it around, Jesus. Turn it around. Won't he do it? Yes, he will. I'm Kim Harper Johnson. Got more hits and inspiration on the way just for you. So keep it right here. Yes, it's been a pure blessing, a pleasure, and it's always a ball to be with you on a happy Saturday, reminding you that we serve a promise keeper. And according to God's word, all of his promises are yea and amen. That's yes, and so be it. Here's a promise. We know that God calls us all things to work together for good. To those that love God, to those that are called according to his purpose. No matter what you may be facing, good or bad, it's all good. In the end, we win. It's God's promise. Yay and amen.
2: I'm Amber Payton with BIN News Now. Illinois Governor J.B. Pritzker is condemning a cross burning in downtown Chicago.
3: The fact that it even occurred at all speaks to what happens when the seeds of racism and fascism grow unchecked in our country.
2: Speaking at the Rainbow Push Coalition's annual conference, Pritzker said he has deployed resources to find whoever is responsible for Tuesday's incident in Grant Park. Minneapolis is restarting plans for a corner of George Floyd Square. The city council rejected a proposal to sell and develop the former Speedway gas station with Minnesota Agape Movement. The site became a gathering place after George Floyd's murder. And Black Los Angeles Mayor Karen Bass is showing strong support in Latino communities. New primary election data shows Bass won 35 Latino majority neighborhoods. That's up from 24 in the 2022 primary. Get BIN News Now on demand 24/7 on the iHeartRadio app.
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Dr. BJ Holiday feeling good, getting it in and checking in on another edition of what we call the Saturday Morning Inspirations. Good morning to you. How you doing today? How you living? How you loving? How you lagging? How you hating? Anyway, coming up in a few minutes, I got Jonathan McReynolds. But right now, let's get everything started to make your Saturday a lot better with this Reverend Milton Brunson. It's all about being safe in his arms.

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1: We're moving along. It is Saturday morning. How you living? How you loving? How you liking? How you hating? Huh? I just love saying that, for real. Coming up, I've got music on the way for Fred Hammond. For Chaim Mitchell is on the way as well. I got the Kansas Spirituals. And you know what? You know, on Saturday mornings, I like to take requests. So if you got something that you may want to hear this Saturday morning, you can always feel free to go to the free iHeartRadio app. Hit the talkback mic while you pull up this radio station. Leave me a message. Let me know that I'm not like the Maytag repairman, just all alone, just being on the radio. You know what I mean?
2: I'm Amber Payton with BIN News Now. The gunman who shot 12 people in Midland, Texas, killing one, is dead.
3: We can confirm that the active shooter situation is resolved and that the shooter is now deceased.
2: Mayor Lori Blong has not identified the shooter or said what led to the attack. It happened around 8 a.m. near car repair shops and industrial warehouses before SWAT teams found the gunman dead hours later. Black Chicago Mayor Brandon Johnson is moving to keep video gambling terminals out of Chicago. The Sun-Times reports he wants a city council committee to consider an ordinance Monday reversing the city's newly lifted ban. And President Trump says the federal government could take control of Washington, D.C. if Janice Lewis George wins Tuesday's Democratic mayoral primary. Lewis George, who is black, says D.C. voters will decide the race and called Trump's comments a threat to democracy. Get BIN News Now on demand 24/7 on the iHeartRadio app.
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2: Let me tell you something.

Hallelujah 105.1. Dr. BJ Holiday feeling good, getting it in. Coming up, I've got music on the way from Walter Hawkins. Also got Jordan Armstrong. Got

0: but we are celebrating the 250th anniversary of America. You get the chance to win some money, do a getaway as well. Yeah, man. So go to the website and get all the information, all right?
1: I'm Amber Payton with BIN News Now. Illinois Governor J.B. Pritzker is condemning a cross burning in downtown Chicago.
2: The fact that it even occurred at all speaks to what happens when the seeds of racism and fascism grow unchecked in our country.
1: Speaking at the Rainbow Push Coalition's annual conference, Pritzker said he has deployed resources to find whoever is responsible for Tuesday's incident in Grant Park. Minneapolis is restarting plans for a corner of George Floyd Square. The city council rejected a proposal to sell and develop the former Speedway gas station with Minnesota Agape Movement. The site became a gathering place after George Floyd's murder. And Black Los Angeles Mayor Karen Bass is showing strong support in Latino communities. New primary election data shows Bass won 35 Latino majority neighborhoods. That's up from 24 in the 2022 primary. Get BIN News Now on demand 24/7 on the iHeartRadio app.
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2: 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Let me hear.

Hallelujah FM. Dr. BJ Holiday, moving along Saturday morning inspirations. Coming up in a few minutes, you know what I'm going to do, right? Well, if you don't know, I'm talking to you like, you know, we like cool and we talk all the time. But some of you all may not, tune in at this time. But anyway, coming up in a few minutes, we've got the riddle of the day.

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1: Dr. BJ Holiday having a lot of fun coming up. Got music on the way from Patti LaBelle. Also got Marvin Sapp coming up. Let's see here. Olita Adams from back in the day. Yeah. But anyway, it's now time for one of my riddles of today. The question is, I go up and down, but never move. What am I? I go up and down, but never move. If you think you know what the answer is,

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1: I'm Amber Payton with BIN News Now. The gunman who shot 12 people in Midland, Texas, killing one, is dead.
2: We can confirm that the active shooter situation is resolved and that the shooter is now deceased.
1: Mayor Lori Blong has not identified the shooter or said what led to the attack. It happened around 8 a.m. near car repair shops and industrial warehouses before SWAT teams found the gunman dead hours later. Black Chicago Mayor Brandon Johnson is moving to keep video gambling terminals out of Chicago. The Sun-Times reports he wants a city council committee to consider an ordinance Monday reversing the city's newly lifted ban. And President Trump says the federal government could take control of Washington, D.C. if Janice Lewis George wins Tuesday's Democratic mayoral primary. Lewis George, who is black, says D.C. voters will decide the race and called Trump's comments a threat to democracy. Get BIN News Now on demand 24/7 on the iHeartRadio app.
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0: 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Dr. BJ Holiday, feeling good, man. And you know what? I'm so excited because we need a word, and you know we need a scripture. So now it's time for the scripture of the day with my good friend, Pastor Michael Franks.
1: God bless you, Dr. Holiday, and blessing to you, God's anointed. God's scripture for today is from Acts, the 26th chapter and the 18th verse. And God wants you to know, the Lord wants you to see it for yourself. Here's what the Word of God says: to open their eyes and to turn them from darkness to light and from the power of Satan unto God, that they may receive forgiveness of their sin and inheritance among them which are sanctified by faith that is in me. Yes, God's anointed. The devil is a dirty fighter. He has put blindfolds on you and expect you to depend on him. And he's leading you down a dark path. But our Lord's mission is to take off the blindfolds and allow you to see for yourself where you are and where you can go. And that's your scripture for today. Now have yourself a blessed rest of the day.
2: I'm Amber Payton with BIN News Now. Illinois Governor J.B. Pritzker is condemning a cross burning in downtown Chicago.
3: The fact that it even occurred at all speaks to what happens when the seeds of racism and fascism grow unchecked in our country.
2: Speaking at the Rainbow Push Coalition's annual conference, Pritzker said he has deployed resources to find whoever is responsible for Tuesday's incident in Grant Park. Minneapolis is restarting plans for a corner of George Floyd Square. The city council rejected a proposal to sell and develop the former Speedway gas station with Minnesota Agape Movement. The site became a gathering place after George Floyd's murder. And Black Los Angeles Mayor Karen Bass is showing strong support in Latino communities. New primary election data shows Bass won 35 Latino majority neighborhoods. That's up from 24 in the 2022 primary. Get BIN News Now on demand 24/7 on the iHeartRadio app.
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1: Moving along on this Saturday morning, inspiration, still trying to find the answer to my riddle. I go up and down, but never move. I go up and down, but never move. If you think you know the answer to the riddle, hit me up. 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

0: Hallelujah 105.1. Dr. B said holiday moving along on the Saturday morning. Inspirations Wine is coming up. Donnie McClurkin, it is now time to see if somebody got the answer to the riddle. I go up and down, but never move. I go up and down, but never move. What do you think it is?
1: This is Kia Maxey from Detroit, Michigan. I believe the answer to the question, I go up and down, but I do not move, would be your emotion. Thank you for all you do on the radio. Have a blessed day.
0: Well, thank you so much. That was a good answer, but that's not the answer. Yeah, I can kind of see your emotions. Yeah, they go up and down, never move. But that's not the answer. Anyway, once again, I go up and down, but never move. What do you think it is? Hit me up. 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
2: I'm Amber Payton with BIN News Now. The gunman who shot 12 people in Midland, Texas, killing one, is dead.
3: We can confirm that the active shooter situation is resolved and that the shooter is now deceased.
2: Mayor Lori Blong has not identified the shooter or said what led to the attack. It happened around 8 a.m. near car repair shops and industrial warehouses before SWAT teams found the gunman dead hours later. Black Chicago Mayor Brandon Johnson is moving to keep video gambling terminals out of Chicago. The Sun-Times reports he wants a city council committee to consider an ordinance Monday reversing the city's newly lifted ban. And President Trump says the federal government could take control of Washington, D.C. if Janice Lewis George wins Tuesday's Democratic mayoral primary. Lewis George, who is black, says D.C. voters will decide the race and called Trump's comments a threat to democracy. Get BIN News Now on demand 24/7 on the iHeartRadio app.
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1: We're moving along. It is the Saturday morning inspiration. New music from James Fortune. Yep.

0: today.
1: Hey, today's word is repent. And it comes from 2 Peter chapter 3, verse 9 that says, "The Lord is not slow to fulfill his promise as some count slowness, but is patient toward you, not wishing that any should perish, but that all should reach repentance." You all, you can't always wait on people to repent before you do right. Listen, if Jesus was waiting for you to do right before he decided to obey his Father and die on the cross for your sins, you already know where you will be. So today, I want to encourage you, take a step of repentance and obedience to what God is calling you to do. It's easy to feel stuck waiting for somebody to apologize or make things right, but God is calling you to move forward in your relationship with him. Repentance isn't about turning away from sin. It's about turning towards God's will for your life. So today, repent. If you have done wrong, turn to God and watch him turn your life around. And remember, be blessed and a blessing to others.
2: I'm Amber Payton with BIN News Now. Illinois Governor J.B. Pritzker is condemning a cross burning in downtown Chicago.
3: The fact that it even occurred at all speaks to what happens when the seeds of racism and fascism grow unchecked in our country.
2: Speaking at the Rainbow Push Coalition's annual conference, Pritzker said he has deployed resources to find whoever is responsible for Tuesday's incident in Grant Park. Minneapolis is restarting plans for a corner of George Floyd Square. The city council rejected a proposal to sell and develop the former Speedway gas station with Minnesota Agape Movement. The site became a gathering place after George Floyd's murder. And Black Los Angeles Mayor Karen Bass is showing strong support in Latino communities. New primary election data shows Bass won 35 Latino majority neighborhoods. That's up from 24 in the 2022 primary. Get BIN News Now on demand 24/7 on the iHeartRadio app.
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Dr. B's holiday moving along, getting it in, man. It is the Saturday morning inspiration. Still looking for an answer to my riddle. I'm going to ask the question again in about 7 minutes.

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2: Dr. BJ Holiday, having a lot of fun coming up. I've got music on the way from Kirk Carr and the Kirk Carr Singers. Also got Kirk Franklin on deck. And of course, today's riddle is, I go up and down, but I do not move. I go up and down, but never move. What am I? You think you know the answer? 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
3: I'm Amber Payton with BIN News Now. The gunman who shot 12 people in Midland, Texas, killing one, is dead.
4: We can confirm that the active shooter situation is resolved and that the shooter is now deceased.
3: Mayor Lori Blong has not identified the shooter or said what led to the attack. It happened around 8 a.m. near car repair shops and industrial warehouses before SWAT teams found the gunman dead hours later. Black Chicago Mayor Brandon Johnson is moving to keep video gambling terminals out of Chicago. The Sun-Times reports he wants a city council committee to consider an ordinance Monday reversing the city's newly lifted ban. And President Trump says the federal government could take control of Washington, D.C. if Janice Lewis George wins Tuesday's Democratic mayoral primary. Lewis George, who is black, says D.C. voters will decide the race and called Trump's comments a threat to democracy. Get BIN News Now on demand 24/7 on the iHeartRadio app.
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0: Yeah. 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
0: And here you go, wow, showing up just in time. Taking my hand and saying it's gonna be alright. 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

0: 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Yo, what up? This your boy, Dr. BJ Holiday. And of course, you know what time it is, right? It's time for the scripture of the day with my good friend, Pastor Michael Franks.
1: Blessing to you, Dr. Holiday, and blessing to you, God's anointed. God's scripture for today is from Jeremiah, the 45th chapter and the 5th verse. And God wants you to know, if you have small requests, you get small rewards. Here's what the word of God says. And seekest thou great things for yourself. Yes, God's anointed. Are you wondering why you are barely getting by? Could it be because all you expect or you are struggling to trust God for the big things? Well, today God wants you to be clear that it's okay to expect great things from Him when it comes to you. Here's what God wants you. Believe God for the great. That's your scripture for today. Now have yourself a blessed rest of the day.
2: I'm Amber Payton with BIN News Now. Illinois Governor J.B. Pritzker is condemning a cross burning in downtown Chicago.
3: The fact that it even occurred at all speaks to what happens when the seeds of racism and fascism grow unchecked in our country.
2: Speaking at the Rainbow Push Coalition's annual conference, Pritzker said he has deployed resources to find whoever is responsible for Tuesday's incident in Grant Park. Minneapolis is restarting plans for a corner of George Floyd Square. The city council rejected a proposal to sell and develop the former Speedway gas station with Minnesota Agape Movement. The site became a gathering place after George Floyd's murder. And Black Los Angeles Mayor Karen Bass is showing strong support in Latino communities. New primary election data shows Bass won 35 Latino majority neighborhoods. That's up from 24 in the 2022 primary. Get BIN News Now on demand 24/7 on the iHeartRadio app.
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Hallelujah 105.1, Birmingham's inspiration station. Still looking for the answer to the riddle. I go up and down, but I do not move. If you think you know the answer, hit me up, free iHeartRadio app. Coming up in 7 minutes, I'm going to tell you the answer.

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1: We're moving along on what is known as the Saturday Morning Inspirations. Chicago Mass Choir coming up. Zacardi Cortez. Still looking for the answer to my riddle. I go up and down, but I do not move. What am I?
2: This is Kia Maxey from Detroit, Michigan. I believe the answer to the question, I go up and down, but I do not move, would be your emotion. Thank you for all you do on the radio. Have a blessed day.
1: Well, thank you so much. I appreciate the compliment, but no, that's not the answer. I'm sorry, that's not the answer. The answer to the riddle is stairs. I go up and down, but never move. The answer is stairs.
3: I'm Amber Payton with BIN News Now. The gunman who shot 12 people in Midland, Texas, killing one, is dead.
4: We can confirm that the active shooter situation is resolved and that the shooter is now deceased.
3: Mayor Lori Blong has not identified the shooter or said what led to the attack. It happened around 8 a.m. near car repair shops and industrial warehouses before SWAT teams found the gunman dead hours later. Black Chicago Mayor Brandon Johnson is moving to keep video gambling terminals out of Chicago. The Sun-Times reports he wants a city council committee to consider an ordinance Monday reversing the city's newly lifted ban. And President Trump says the federal government could take control of Washington, D.C. if Janice Lewis George wins Tuesday's Democratic mayoral primary. Lewis George, who is black, says D.C. voters will decide the race and call Trump's

Song says it's good to be alive, but it's best to live. Look at your neighbor and say, neighbor, it's good to be alive, but it's best to live. And guess what?

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Work it out. Just wave your

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0: 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Moving along, Saturday morning inspiration is my boy, Pastor Mike Jr. Up next, it is the word of the day.
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0: this is my girl, Melissa Jones.
1: Hey, today's word is forgiveness, and it comes from Mark chapter 11, verse 25, that says, "And when you stand praying, if you hold anything against anyone, forgive them so that your Father in heaven may forgive you for your sins." You all, forgiveness is an act of releasing the hold that bitterness or resentment has over you. It's not about excusing wrongs, but choosing to let go of the hurt. Forgiveness is very crucial to your spiritual walk. It's important to understand that forgiveness doesn't necessarily mean that someone has re-earned a place in your life. It's about freeing yourself from emotional burden. It doesn't require allowing them access to hurt you again. So today, make the choice to forgive all who have hurt you, go before God, and turn every hurt and heartbreak over to Him. And remember, be blessed and a blessing to others.
2: I'm Amber Payton with BIN News Now. Illinois Governor J.B. Pritzker is condemning a cross burning in downtown Chicago.
3: The fact that it even occurred at all speaks to what happens when the seeds of racism and fascism grow unchecked in our country.
2: Speaking at the Rainbow Push Coalition's annual conference, Pritzker said he has deployed resources to find whoever is responsible for Tuesday's incident in Grant Park. Minneapolis is restarting plans for a corner of George Floyd Square. The city council rejected a proposal to sell and develop the former Speedway gas station with Minnesota Agape Movement. The site became a gathering place after George Floyd's murder. And Black Los Angeles Mayor Karen Bass is showing strong support in Latino communities. New primary election data shows Bass won 35 Latino majority neighborhoods. That's up from 24 in the 2022 primary. Get BIN News Now on demand 24/7 on the iHeartRadio app.
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1: We're moving along on what is known as the Saturday Morning Inspirations. Coming up, got music on the way from Jonathan McReynolds. Also got my dad joke of the day as well. All right? It's going to be a good one, for real. That's coming up in about 8 minutes.

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0: Our kids are starting to hear it and probably don't appreciate it yet. Yeah, but it's all good. Those dad jokes keep them coming. This is Derek from Baton Rouge.
1: Hey, Derek, thank you so much, man. I plan on taking my, my dad jokes on tour, coming to a city near you. Anyway, thank you so much. I had a great time hanging out with y'all today. Anyway, until the next time I talk to you, have yourself a blessed day, even better tomorrow. Whatever you do, make sure you're ASAP. Always stop and pray.
2: I'm Timmy Eswick with BIN News Now. It looks like former reality TV star Spencer Pratt is eating sour grapes this week after he's no longer in the running for LA's next mayor. He's now lashing out at his former opponents, Councilwoman Nithra Raman, who immigrated to the U.S. from India when she was younger, and Karen Bass, who's the incumbent and a black woman.
3: Angelenos are now stuck with two morons responsible for all their problems, and they have to choose between dumb and dumber.
2: Over to Colorado, where Denver Broncos linebacker Jonathan Cooper, who's a black man, is facing domestic violence-related charges after police say an argument over cheating allegations led to a physical altercation with his girlfriend. The Broncos released a statement saying that they're continuing to review the matter. Finally, the federal case against rapper Pooh Shiesty has been moved. Trial is now set for next year. Get BIN News Now on demand 24/7 on the iHeartRadio app.
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1: Jesus says, "Let not your heart be troubled. You believe in God, believe also in me. Oh, everything will be all right." Somebody needed to hear that on this happy Saturday. God be the glory. Kim Harper Johnson with you. Yes, it's me keeping you company on this June 13th, a special day on the national calendar. And I'll let you know what it is. Yeah, I'll do that for you later this hour. Keep it right here. Right now, the Anointed Pace Sisters. High praise.

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1: Speak, Lord, your servant is listening. Hallelujah. Kim Harford Johnson with you. Happy Saturday. What a blessing it is to be together. Amen. If you're out and about running errands that you did not get a chance to do this week, you know the rules. Yes, we are a brother's keeper and watch out for one another. Buckled up and no texting while driving. Stay focused. Yes, we've got more hits on the way from your favorites like Evangelist Beverly Crawford, Tasha Cobbs, Leonard, John Legend, and more. So keep it right here. Well, listen, today, make it a priority to connect to a family member, a friend that you haven't heard from in a little while. Matter of fact, you may have been thinking about them. Put that thinking to action. Give them a call. Let them hear your voice. And then, you know, if they like to see you, stop by. You never know what hearing your voice or your presence will do to uplift and encourage them. Pray with them. Give them God's word. Connect today. Make it a priority. Connect with that someone you hadn't heard from in a while. All right, let's do that.
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0: 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I'm Kim Harper Johnson. We are here for you, Birmingham. Hallelujah 105.1.
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Birmingham's inspiration station, Hallelujah 105.1, Faith, Hope, Charity. These three, but the greatest of these is charity. It's love. Come on, let's love on one another. Amen. Kim Harper Johnson with you. Happy Saturday. June 13th is a special day on the national calendar, and I'll tell you what it is. Straight ahead. Don't you miss it. Keep it here. Here are the Clark Sisters, Mariah Carey, Jesus I Do. When I

0: Hallelujah 105.1. Lord, make us vessels unto honor, sanctified and meet for your good and perfect use. Kim Harper Johnson with you. Happy Saturday. Yay. Thanks for listening in. Got more hits on the way. Walter Hawkins, Be Grateful. Corinne Hawthorne, Speak to Me. It's June 13th, and yes, it's a special day on the national calendar. It's hashtag National Outlet Shopping Day. 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You know, this shopping holiday is shaking up the retail landscape this summer at outlet centers across the nation. 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Enjoy.
1: I'm Tammy Eswick with BIN News Now. Ding, ding, ding, ding. There's an election battle going on in Jackson, Mississippi between two black candidates trying to garner a Hinds County supervisor seat. After losing the election, David Archie sued and a judge ordered a new election to take place. But now the other candidate, Tony Smith, who previously said he wouldn't challenge the case, wants a judge to take a second look.
2: If I don't appeal, then the people's vote could be subject to anybody making an accusation if one thing is off.
1: David Archie crying foul.
3: Now he's saying that he's going to appeal the case. A liar is just a liar.
1: The University of Baltimore says President Kirk Schmoke is gearing up for retirement. He plans to step down next year. Schmoke, who's a black man, was Baltimore's first elected black mayor from 1987 to 1999. Finally, TMZ says Tiger Woods is looking great after rehab. Get BIN News Now on demand 24/7 on the iHeartRadio app.
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Hallelujah 105.1, Birmingham's inspiration station. Jesus is the way, he is the truth, and he is the life. And it's good to know him for yourself. Amen. Kim Harper Johnson, happy Saturday. Yay to you and yours. And I pray that all is well. Listen now, got some spiritual food for your soul. You may be looking for something to eat right now. But man will not live by bread alone, but with every word that proceeds out of the mouth of God. Spiritual food for your soul is later this hour, so keep it here. Get those Bibles ready. Here's the sounds of blackness. Hold on. Change is coming.

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1: Enter into his gates with thanksgiving and into his courts with praise. Hallelujah. Kim Harford Johnson, yeah, to God be the glory both now and forevermore. He's worthy of all honor, glory, and praise. And listen, we got more to lift him up and to uplift you. Douglas Miller, My Soul Has Been Anchored. Anita Wilson, Jesus Will. Well, listen, the third Sunday in June is Father's Day, June 21st. Just a little heads up so you don't forget. Now, every day we honor and salute fathers and father figures, right? But Father's Day is just a little extra special day. We give a little extra love and attention. All right? So be sure to celebrate and salute fathers. It's the third Sunday in June, June 21st this year. God bless every father and father figure listening in right now. That's a quick shout out. That's what it's all about, giving honor to whom honor is due.

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1: Who is this King of Glory? The Lord of Hosts. King of Kings. The Lord strong and mighty in battle. Talking about Jesus, he is the King of Glory. I'm Kim Harford Johnson. Happy Saturday. Yay to you. Hope you got your Bibles ready. Yeah, because I've got some spiritual food for your soul. That's why I give you a scripture to read for yourself. It's a blessing to be able to read and know God's Word for yourself. So get ready. Here's a new one by Ty

0: Birmingham's inspiration station. Hallelujah. 105.1. Great is the Lord and of great power. Kim Harper Johnson with you. Happy Saturday. How you doing? Well, I pray that all is well. Got Patty LaBelle on the way. When you've been blessed, it feels like heaven. Minister Billy Rivers, the angelic voices of faith, never leave you. Right now, it's time for some spiritual food for your soul. Yeah, you got your Bible. Good. If not, go get it. God's word is a lamp unto our feet. Yes, it's a light unto our path. And what a blessing it is to be able to read and know God's word for yourself. Read Psalm 28, verse 7. Psalm 28, verse 7. God's word will not return void. No, it won't return empty. His word will fill. His word will heal. And his word will reveal. Get your Bible. Read. Meditate. Study for yourself what is written. It's spiritual food for your soul.
1: With BIN News Now. Let's start in Virginia, where one person is dead and several others injured after harsh winds blew a tent over during a church gathering. It happened in Bedford County. The acting fire chief says they still don't know how many people were actually inside of that tent when it happened.
2: I'm told it was a very chaotic scene. The tent did have seating for 1,500 people.
1: Let's head over to Louisiana, where yet another judge has recused themselves from the AG's case against former Orleans Parish Sheriff Susan Hudson, who's a black woman. Hudson was charged with 30 felony counts, all stemming from that 10-person jailbreak from last summer. Well, let's talk stocks. Elon Musk is now the first trillionaire, at least on paper, according to NBC News, after his SpaceX IPO went public. It's the largest IPO in history, according to industry experts. 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
1: How can two walk together unless they be agreed? Hallelujah. Let's get on one accord. We're better together. Kim Harford Johnson with you. Happy Saturday to you and yours. Of course, June 13th is somebody's birthday, and I'm going to help you celebrate. Yeah, I got a gift from me to you. It's later this hour. Keep it here. Here's Judith Christie McAllister, Like to Do.

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1: No good thing will he withhold from them that walk uprightly. Kim Harford Johnson with you. Happy Saturday. Yay. Got the Reed Stipple Choir on the way. I am. You are blessed. Yes. Anthony David, heaven. 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
2: Good afternoon. My name is Shani Curtis Gary. I turned 57, and I am so grateful to God for his so many wonderful blessings that he has bestowed upon me. Living this day is a testimony that I am grateful for the rest of my life, and I continue to progress. And I want to thank my family for all the birthday wishes and to you. And I want to continue to thank you for the wonderful music pleasure.
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3: Timmy Eswick with BIN News Now. Fights between fans in New York has the NBA beefing up security during this weekend's Game 5 in San Antonio. And while the sheriff of San Antonio says he doesn't expect fights in Texas, he welcomes the additional help.
4: We'll absolutely be ready come what may. We're hoping for the best, but we're prepared for the worst should it come.
3: Los Angeles mayor's race. It's official. Current mayor Karen Bass, who's a black woman, will go up against council member Nithra Raman, who immigrated from India when she was younger. Both are vying for the Los Angeles mayor's seat, and both are Democrats. Finally, if you're looking for something fun to do this weekend, the Mississippi Pickle Fest is headed back to Jackson. They partnered with locals and restaurants to provide fun pickle-themed foods and drinks to try. 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
1: Be steadfast, unmovable, always abounding in the work of the Lord. Stand on His word. Kim Harford Johnson, happy Saturday. If you're out and about, be kind, be careful. And of course, no texting while driving, all right? Enjoy a wonderful Saturday, a wonderful weekend. Here's James Fortune in the room. Yep.

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1: In the presence of the Lord, there is fullness of joy. Yeah, let's serve the Lord with gladness. Kim Harper Johnson, I'm glad about it. Got more hits and inspiration just for you. It's on the way. Keep it here. It's June 13th. Happy birthday today to Rose D. Slaughter. Celebrating on today. And if you're listening in, Kim, what about me? It's my birthday too. No worries, let me help you celebrate. Happy, happy, happy birthday. Ah, yeah, it's a gift from me to you. Yes, it's from my heart. You're welcome. Listen, husbands and wives celebrating an anniversary on today. God bless you. Make it special. And of course, whatever your celebration may be, maybe you're celebrating because it's Saturday. Well, this is the day that the Lord has made. Rejoice and be glad in it.
2: I'm Tammy Eswick with BIN News Now. It looks like former reality TV star Spencer Pratt is eating sour grapes this week after he's no longer in the running for LA's next mayor. He's now lashing out at his former opponents, Councilwoman Nithra Raman, who immigrated to the U.S. from India when she was younger, and Karen Bass, who's the incumbent and a black woman.
3: Angelenos are now stuck with two morons responsible for all their problems, and they have to choose between dumb and dumber.
2: Over to Colorado, where Denver Broncos linebacker Jonathan Cooper, who's a black man, is facing domestic violence-related charges after police say an argument over cheating allegations led to a physical altercation with his girlfriend. The Broncos released a statement saying that they're continuing to review the matter. Finally, the federal case against rapper Pooh Shiesty has been moved. Trial is now set for next year. Get BIN News Now on demand 24/7 on the iHeartRadio app.
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1: Weeping may endure for a night, oh, but joy comes in the morning. Hallelujah, it's brighter already. To God be the glory. I'm Kim Harper Johnson. 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You're the Commodores. Jesus is love. 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
1: Hallelujah, 105.1, be strong in the Lord and in the power of his might. Live, breathe, fight. Hallelujah, we shall not die. No, we won't give up, but live and declare the works of the Lord. Kim Harper Johnson with you. Happy Saturday. Yay, got some more hits on the way, inspiring you, the Kurt Carr Singers, and the Sanctuary Virtue. He's been good. Well, warm temperatures across cities, across the nation, already feeling like summer, but you know it's still spring, right? Well, at least for a few more days. The first official day of summer is June 21st. Yes, which also is Father's Day. So we got a double whammy, right? June 21st. But yes, heading into a brand new season, June 21st, first official day of summer.
2: I'm Timmy Eswick with BIN News Now. We're following some breaking news. NBA superstar James Harden was arrested around 3 a.m. Saturday morning in Houston, Texas, according to Yahoo News. Now, the charge the Cleveland Cavalier guard faces is related to him possessing

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Hallelujah 105.1, Birmingham's inspiration station. The joy of the Lord, yeah, that's our strength. I'm Kim Harper Johnson. Thanks for listening in, and I pray that all is well with you and yours. Yes, I'm praying for you that in the mighty and matchless name of Jesus, be healed, be delivered, and be set free. Let's continue to pray for one another. Amen. Amen. Here's BJ Morton. Mercy. He

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1: Surely goodness and mercy will follow us all the days of our lives. Not some, not a few, but all the days of our lives. Thank you, Jesus. Kim Harper Johnson with you. Got Daryl Pettis in Strength and Praise. Yes, Lord. Adia on the way. Well, you know, Michael, the biopic starring his nephew, Jafar Jackson, is still in the theaters, right? Have you seen it yet? Most of us has already seen it, or maybe seen it more than once. Like yours truly. And it is continually breaking records in the box office. But now, in case you don't make it to the box office, to the theater, the movie Michael made it to digital platforms, yeah, this past week. So now you can see Michael at home on various digital platforms. So yeah, that might be something you want to check out tonight and enjoy Michael, the biopic, at home.
2: I'm Tammy Eswick with BIN News Now. A Texas gunman is dead after a Friday shootout with police in Midland. Investigators say 45-year-old Victor Mada Villarreal barricaded himself inside of a building during that shootout. He was wanted for attempted murder of a cop.
3: We can confirm that the active shooter situation is resolved and that the shooter is now deceased.
2: Well, President Donald Trump's name is no longer on the Kennedy Center after a judge rejected a last-minute bid to block an earlier order to take his name off. Finally, the Los Angeles County District Attorney's Office has refused charges against a security guard tied to Chris Brown. The guard reportedly fired a shot from an air gun outside of the singer's home at a woman's car. No one was injured. Get BIN News Now on demand 24/7 on the iHeartRadio app.
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0: The banks will be closed and no snail mail. So, and for some, it'll be a 3-day holiday weekend as we get ready to celebrate on Juneteenth. That's this Friday.
1: I'm Tammy Eswick with BIN News Now. Gene Shalit has died. He was the iconic Today Show film critic known for his handlebar mustache and funny demeanor.
2: You know what you're looking at now, folks, is a moving picture.
1: Family members say he died peacefully of natural causes. Shalit was 100 years old. Well, a U.S.-Iran deal is in the works, according to President Donald Trump, and it could be signed by this weekend, according to one Pakistani leader. Still, NBC News says negotiations continue under high tensions in the Strait of Hormuz. Also, we have no way of knowing if Israel will stick to the deal. Well, let's talk FIFA World Cup. Team USA defeated Paraguay 4-1, and Team USA now takes on Australia, but you'll have to wait till next week. Get BIN News Now on demand 24/7 on the iHeartRadio app.
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0: Hallelujah 105.1, Birmingham's inspiration station. Our God will provide a roadway in the wilderness and water in the middle of a desert. He'll make a way out of no way. Yeah, the Lord will make a way somehow. And He's already made a way for you. Ah, somebody needed to hear that on this happy Saturday. Don't be afraid. Only believe. Hallelujah. I'm Kim Harford Johnson. Here's Pastor Mike Jr. Watch him turn it around.
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1: Expect to see the goodness of the Lord in the land of the living. Hallelujah. Work it out, Jesus. I'm Kim Harper Johnson. Yeah, he's turning it around for you right now. Go ahead and give him an in advance praise. Hallelujah. You don't have to wait. Got Darwin Hobbs every day, Men of Standard. I'm Kim Harper Johnson. Thanks for listening in.
2: Hey, Kim, this is Coach Tron Nicole from Salisbury, Maryland. Me and my daughter, we're out doing errands and we're rocking with you.
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3: I'm Tammy Eswick with BIN News Now. A Texas gunman is dead after a Friday shootout with police in Midland. Investigators say 45-year-old Victor Mada Villarreal barricaded himself inside of a building during that shootout. He was wanted for attempted murder of a cop.
4: We can confirm that the active shooter situation is resolved and that the shooter is now deceased.
3: Well, President Donald Trump's name is no longer on the Kennedy Center after a judge rejected a last-minute bid to block an earlier order to take his name off. Finally, the Los Angeles County District Attorney's Office has refused charges against a security guard tied to Chris Brown. The guard reportedly fired a shot from an air gun outside of the singer's home at a woman's car. No one was injured. Get BIN News Now on demand 24/7 on the iHeartRadio app.
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Birmingham's Inspiration Station, Hallelujah 105.1. Draw near to God, and yes, He will draw near to you. Our God is with us always. He'll never leave nor forsake us. That's a blessed assurance. Well, it is a happy Saturday. Yay. Got Edwin Hawkins. Remember now, God will take care of you.

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We are too. 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

0: Hallelujah 105.1, Birmingham's inspiration station. We are the apple of our God's eye. Hallelujah. That's good to know. Amen. He's watching over us. Yes, always. Kim Harper Johnson got Diedrich Haddon. He's able. Kirk Franklin, love theory. Well, what you doing? All right. Okay. All right. Anybody got the grill out? Anybody enjoying being with family today? Or maybe you're at home just relaxing on this wonderful Saturday. Well, it's another great day that the Lord has made. Continue to rejoice and be glad in it. Of course, we always give God glory for each and everything. Let's take nothing for granted. Thank you, Jesus.
1: I'm Timmy Eswick with BIN News Now. Former reality TV star Spencer Pratt is trying to throw his last jabs at his Democratic counterparts who will be going head-to-head for the Los Angeles mayor seat. Pratt, of course, lost the election to Nithya Raman, who will now go against incumbent mayor Karen Bass, who's a black woman. Meanwhile, Pratt is hating from outside the club, dropping this TV ad.
2: And now every problem that plagues Los Angeles because of these two corrupt communists is going to accelerate, and the city will tumble headlong into the abyss.
1: Police say two people have been transported to the hospital after a shooting at Haywood Mall in Greenville, South Carolina. Police worked to clear the building.

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0: 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I'm Kim Harper Johnson. Blessings to you in Birmingham.
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Hallelujah 105.1. You won't have to fight this battle, for the battle is not yours. It's the Lord's. God is giving you the victory. Hallelujah. The win. Thank you, Jesus. Kim Harper Johnson with you. Happy Saturday. Yay. Here's Nia Allen. Lord, I love you. Oh.

0: Hallelujah 105.1.
1: The Lord is my portion, says my soul. Lord, I love you. Kim Harper Johnson with you. Happy Saturday. It's hashtag National Outlet Shopping Day. Good excuse to go shop till you drop. And give God glory for it. Amen. Listen, it's been a pure blessing, a pleasure, and always a ball to be with you, reminding you that we serve a promise keeper. And according to God's word, all of his promises are yay and amen. Yes, and so be it. Here's a promise. We know that God causes all things to work together for good to those that love God, to those that are called according to his purpose. No matter what you're facing, good or bad, it's all good. In the end, we win. It's God's promise. Yay and amen.
2: Timmy Eswick with BIN News Now. We're following some developing news. NBA superstar James Harden was arrested around 3 a.m. Saturday morning in Houston, Texas, according to Yahoo News. Now, the charge the Cleveland Cavalier guard faces is related to him possessing a gun. But it wasn't the gun itself per se, according to the report. It was how it was holstered. He was released on a $100 bond. President Trump says Iran and the U.S. plan to sign a peace deal Sunday. CNN getting reaction from residents in Tehran.
3: But I never trust Trump's words or those of his proxy, Netanyahu.
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Hallelujah 105.1, Birmingham's inspiration station. It's the weekend. We're having a praise party. What more could you need than your favorite songs all night? I'm Victor Sosa, and we are bringing them to you, including Fred Hammond.

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0: Hallelujah 105.1. Okay, you know how we like to do on the weekend. It's all about these good vibes. We're taking care of that from a musical perspective, thanks to Vashawn Mitchell, Kenny Lewis, and Charles Jenkins, and Ty Trivett. What's going on? I'm Victor Sosa. Phone number is 888-646-6167. 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That's our talkback mic. You can send me a voice message doing that. We're talking about what we love talking about over the weekend. Things that make you happy. Could be something big, could be something minor, could be something we all chuckle at. But if it brings joy to your heart, we want to hear about it.
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3: 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Bishop Brown wrote this song for me. 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

0: Hallelujah 105.1. To borrow a phrase from the late, great Frankie Beverly, it's all about happy feelings here on the Weekend Praise Party. We got good music to keep those feelings high. Israel and New Breed, Jill Scott, as well as Lisa Noel Smith and the Brown Singers. I'm Victor Sosa. We're not just playing songs that inspire happy feelings. We're talking about things that make you feel happy today, Eric.
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